One must also have your permission to possess it. To talk much about oneself may also be a means of concealing oneself.

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Gold don't burn me. Dross burns. Gold doesn't burn. It may melt. It may become softened, but it will never burn. Because it's cold. You are not at the mercy of your detective.

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0: In the morning, it's great to stay up late. Good morning. Good morning to you.
1: Might be just as zippy if we was in Mississippi.
0: When we left the movie show, the future wasn't bright. But came the dawn, the show goes on, and I don't want to say good night.
2: Don't say good morning.
0: Good morning.
3: Rainbows are shining through.
0: Good morning.
2: Good morning.
0: Bonjour.
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0: Buenos dias.
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0: Buongiorno.
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Good love in the morning. Get on top my cojones. I pleasure you for the moment. This don't come with no warranty. You want it but can't afford it. My world is different than yours. Your opinion of me is glory, glorifying in all these foreigns. Back to future and DeLorean. You ain't used to feeling this important. Cars imported, girls imported, insubordinate, get deported. Baby, check my inventory. Got a whole

I saw a cute fluff ball at the coffee shop. 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I've got 1,000 dad jokes I've been wanting to share. She

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1: Yo, yo, what up, what up? This your boy Never from the legendary rap group Crucial Conflict, you dig? And you're tuned in with my family, The Movement, with the new track, All Black Everything, featuring myself, AK of Do or Die, and Jay Harris. Sending a massive shout out to everybody, matter of fact, listening to Formula Indy. We taking that Chicago sound worldwide, and it's still hay in the middle of the barn. Let's go.

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1: Hey everybody, I'm Juice the Black Beethoven. This track is called Big Boy Drawers, and I'm happy and honored to send it out as a greeting to all the wonderful listeners of Formula Indie. Thank you, thank you, thank you.
2: 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Juice the Black Beethoven here. Here we go.

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1: Yes, hi. I'm George Andrew Simmons. This track is Children's Laugh Again, Society's Wounds Will Heal. A greeting to all listeners of Formula Indie, indie music from the city of Hamilton, the country of Bermuda, to the world.

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Move your body till you're numb. To the drums you succumb. Hypnotized with the information. Are you ready for the dedication? Drums, ho hum. Life gets so.